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Beyonce cuffing it on this Saturday, and I got to give a shout out to David and his crew. They're moving around the city on this evening. I got your request on the way, but I got to get this one in, right? Here's Kim on Q106.5.

0: We're Baton Rouge's station for the best in R&B and throwbacks. We are Q106.5. Gotta feel those vibes from Kim. It's called One Love, right here inside of the Penthouse Party on the Saturday evening. And I know gas is dipping, dropping just a tad bit, making it just a tad bit easier. But I know some people are still feeling the pain at the pump. That's why we've teamed up with Locke Meredith Injury Lawyers to present the Tank a Day Gas Giveaway. In order to qualify to win that free tank of gas on us, all you need to do is listen up at 10 a.m. and 1 p.m. And when you hear the bell, text the word gas to 225-499-1106. More of your favorites are on the way. I'm Tico Fox, and we are Q106.5.
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3: Hey, this is DJ Incredible from Q106. Who am I talking to?
2: Patrice.
3: Hey, Patrice, you got loud then, didn't you?
2: Yes, I did.
3: Did you text me?
2: Yes, I did.
3: What did you text?
2: Gas,
3: that's right. You take the gas at 225-499-1106. Guess what? You are my Tank a Day winner today.
2: Oh, for Kareem.
3: Congratulations. 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You won a $50 gas card courtesy of Locke Meredith Injury Attorneys. I need you to let everybody know loud and proud who just gave you the hookup.
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22: For more than a decade, the Environmental Working Group has put out a list of the so-called Dirty Dozen. These are the non-organic produce contaminated with the highest levels of pesticides. Well, this year, spinach topped the list, followed by kale, collard, mustard greens, strawberries, grapes, nectarines, peaches, cherries, apples, blackberries, pears, potatoes, and blueberries. Now, all these fruits and vegetables are part of a healthy diet, so no one is saying you shouldn't eat them. Point is, though, you could consider buying these items organic if and when you can, and then taking extra care when you wash them. The FDA recommends rinsing all fruits and vegetables, even the ones that are organic, under running water that is slightly warmer than room temperature. Don't use soap, bleach, or any fancy produce washes. I'm Dr. Sanjay Gupta, helping you live a better life.
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Essence Festival is right around the corner, and get ready because there's going to be a very special tribute. I'll tell you more coming up after the latest from Chris Brown. 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

0: For Q106.5, Baton Rouge's station for the best in R&B and throwbacks. That's Chris Brown, along with Leon Thomas with Fallen. And speaking of Chris Brown, the R&B tour kicked off last night. And if you've been on social media, it looks like one of those shows you definitely don't want to miss. I know I will not miss it. But speaking of not missing an incredible show, Essence Festival is right around the corner, and Missy Elliott will curate a special performance to celebrate Aaliyah's music. Now, the tribute is presented with the approval of Aaliyah's mother and brother, and Timbaland played a significant role in, you know, reshaping R&B through Aaliyah. So expect a lot of special appearances on that one. Not going to reveal a whole lot, but it's going to be real dope-like. So get ready for that and more of your favorite music, because I got your request on the way, Alicia, for Tommy Richmond's Million Dollar Baby. Also coming up next hour, the latest from Ne-Yo, Soul for Real, and Busta Rhymes. Put your hands where my eyes can see, right here on
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2: Patrice.
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3: 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You take the gas at 225-499-1106. 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You are my Tanker Day winner today.
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Tomorrow's going to be one of the biggest nights for the culture. 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

0: We're Q106.5, Baton Rouge's station for the best in R&B and throwbacks. That's the latest from Stokely. It's called Needs Love. I am Tico Fox, and I hope you're ready for tomorrow because the culture's biggest night is going down. I'm talking about the BET Awards show happening tomorrow, 8 p.m. Eastern Central Time. That's happening at the Peacock Theater in Los Angeles, and you can check it out on BET, BET Her, MTV, Nickelodeon, Paramount, VH1, Comedy Central, TV Land. Just find it. Okay, they're also going to be live streaming it on YouTube, but tomorrow's going to be a big night because Teyana Taylor and Lauryn Hill will both receive top honors, including the Icon of the Year and Living Legend Icon Awards. You know, there's always going to be those dope categories where you're watching your favorite artist who's set to perform. Well, it's confirmed. Cardi B, Common, French Montana, Kalani, Queen Latifah, Rick Ross, Tims, T.I., Ari Lennox, BJ, The Chicago Kid, Duran Bernard, gotta check him out, Erica Campbell, George Clinton, Leandria Johnson, Nas, and so many others, man. The list goes on and on, so that's going to be a dope show. Don't forget to check it out at 8 o'clock tomorrow. But for now, it's us, okay? And I got more of your favorites on the way. I'm Tico Fox, and we are Q106.
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17: For more than a decade, the Environmental Working Group has put out a list of the so-called Dirty Dozen. These are the non-organic produce contaminated with the highest levels of pesticides. Well, this year, spinach topped the list, followed by kale, collard, mustard greens, strawberries, grapes, nectarines, peaches, cherries, apples, blackberries, pears, potatoes, and blueberries. Now, all these fruits and vegetables are part of a healthy diet, so no one is saying you shouldn't eat them. Point is, though, you could consider buying these items organic if and when you can, and then taking extra care when you wash them. The FDA recommends rinsing all fruits and vegetables, even the ones that are organic, under running water that is slightly warmer than room temperature. Don't use soap, bleach, or any fancy produce washes. I'm Dr. Sanjay Gupta, helping you live a better life.
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0: it. 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Yeah. Black Street Productions. We out, we out, ride. 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

Everybody's singing along with that one. That's Olivia Dean's Man I Need. We're going to keep the vibes vibing, okay? Here's Jamie Foxx along with T-Pain. It's called Blame.

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1: Zara Huon with Side Slider right here on Q106.5 Baton Rouge's station for the best in R&B and throwbacks. And we're getting ready to slide into next hour. So hang tight for Century. Got your request on the way for Outkast, Miss Jackson. Also coming up next hour, Mariah the Scientist, Aaliyah, Wale featuring Jeremiah on Chill on this Saturday evening. And birthdays are on the way, so hang tight for that and more. I'm Tico Fox, and we are
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4: 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You take the gas at 225-499-1106. 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
3: Oh, for Kareem.
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0: We're Baton Rouge's station for the best in R&B and throwbacks. We are definitely Q106 at 5, the sounds of Isaiah Falls. It's called Taboo, right here inside of the Penthouse Party. Now, it's cancer season, and no better day to turn up on your personal holiday than on a Saturday, right? And with that being said, gotta give a birthday shout out to my girl Maria Hope Mitchell. Happy birthday to you. On my celebrity list this evening, Khloe Kardashian turned 42 on this Saturday. Also, the singer Her, she's a young 29. Also on my list this evening, actress Kamiko Glenn. And if you're celebrating, happy birthday to you. I'm dedicating the rest of the show to all the cancers who are turning up on this Saturday evening. So hang tight. I'm dedicating the rest of the show to you. So my musical gift to you is on the way. That's up in less than 7 minutes, right here on
1: 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Here's another winner now.
2: Hello?
3: Hey, this is DJ Incredible from Q106. Who am I talking to?
2: Patrice.
3: Hey, Patrice, you got loud then, didn't you?
2: Yes, I did.
3: Did you text me?
2: Yes, I did.
3: What did you text? Yes, that's right. You take the gas at 225-499-1106. Guess what? You are my Tank a Day winner today.
2: Oh, for Patrice.
3: Congratulations. That's right. 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I need you to let everybody know loud and proud who just gave you the hookup.
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12: Few people now have asked me about a TikTok trend that they've come across. It's called 75 Hard. The challenge was created by entrepreneur and author Andy Frisella, who calls it a, quote, transformative mental toughness program and an Ironman for your brain. So here's what it entails. Eat a structured diet with no alcohol, drink a gallon of water, read 10 pages of nonfiction, take a progress photo, and complete 2 45-minute workouts, one of them outdoors, every day for 75 days. Quite a challenge. We asked CNN fitness contributor Dana Santis about this, who reminded us that sustainable fitness isn't about punishment or proving discipline through extremes. It's about building habits that integrate into your lifestyle in a way that feels supportive and repeatable. If you ask me, that's going to be the key to long-term success. I'm Dr. Sanjay Gupta, helping you live a better life.
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1: 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Number one for all.

It's gonna be a beautiful night. Break out the champagne, everybody get a laugh. Let's start it off sexy, what do you say? And all the ladies say.

Shout out to Ms. Vera and her entire crew jamming on the job on this Saturday. Here's your request for Usher. You don't have to call it Saturday. What you think? Right here on Q106.5. After the night, don't leave your girl around me. True player for real. That's my nigga for real.

0: We're Baton Rouge's station for the best in R&B and throwbacks. We are Q106.5, the sounds of Ama Needed Bad, featuring Brent Faiyaz. Now, DJ Incredible is already in the building, okay? He's already setting up his turntable, so you already know what that means. We're about to slide into Club 106 in a major way, okay? Get ready for more of your favorite songs. We're going to mix it up and toss it out to you on this Saturday. That's coming up next hour, right here on Q106.5.
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3: Hey, how you doing? It's DJ Incredible from Q106. Who am I talking to?
2: Mr. Nelson.
3: How you doing, Miss Nelson? You all right today?
2: Yeah, how about you?
3: 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Did you text me?
2: Yes.
3: 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You texted Gas to 225-499-1106. Am I correct?
2: Yes.
3: All right. Well, guess what, Miss Nelson? You are our Tank of Day winner.
2: Oh, thank you.
3: Yes. Congratulations. You just got us for a $50 gas card, courtesy of Locke Meredith Injury Attorneys. You are our Tank of Day winner today. Is that cool?
2: Yes.
3: All right. Well, I need you to let everybody know loud and proud who just gave you.
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8: A better life with Dr. Sanjay Gupta.
9: For years, we've been talking about both the positive and negative effects of being on social media. And I would say, by and large, for older adults, social media is net positive. Not all positive, but net positive. Helps them keep in touch with friends and stay social. But for younger people, social media use, especially heavy use, tends to be net negative. In fact, according to this year's World Happiness Report, youth who use social media more than 5 hours a day reported a lower level of well-being. And researchers who study this sort of thing found that many teens wish these platforms didn't even exist, and yet they can't seem to stop using them. Experts we talked to largely suggested two things. Ideally, along with your friend group, take some time offline. Also, try to recurate your algorithm, so it shows you posts that'll make you feel good. I'm Dr. Sanjay Gupta, helping you live a better life.
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0: Oh, get us started. You're locked inside of Club 106 on this Saturday evening. That's how we're getting it started right here. I'm Tico Fox. I am the host of this joint. My friend, DJ Incredible on the ones and twos, taking it to another level. So we're going to get this show started. If there's something you want us to throw into the mix, get at us right now. 225-499-1106 right here inside of Club 106 on Q106.5.
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3: 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You take the gas at 225-499-1106. Guess what? You are my Tanker Day winner today.
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3: 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You want a $50 gas card courtesy of Locke Meredith Injury Attorneys. 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
1: A better life with Dr. Sanjay Gupta.
7: 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It's a disease that basically causes someone's bones to become weak, brittle, and porous, which can increase their risk of fractures. 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I'm Dr. Sanjay Gupta, helping you live a better life.
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1: Hello.
2: Hello, this is DJ Incredible from Q106. Who am I talking to?
1: Mr. Rick. What's happening, DJ Incredible?
2: What's going on, Mr. Rick? You all right today?
1: Oh, I'm doing pretty good. Doing pretty good.
2: Well, look here. Did you text me?
1: Yes, sir. I sure did.
2: You texted Gaz to 225-499-1106. So guess what, Mr. Rick? You are my Tank a Day winner today. Is that cool?
1: Yes, sir. I need that.
2: Yes, sir. Look, we all need it. Yes, sir. You got a $50 gas card courtesy of Locke Meredith Injury Attorneys. But Mr. Rick, I need you to tell everybody loud and proud who just gave you the hookup today.
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13: A Better Life with Dr. Sanjay Gupta.
14: A colleague of mine went to a meeting of the primetime seniors the other week. There are programs like this all over the country for people in their 60s, 70s, 80s, and beyond to stay active. It's not just something to keep older folks busy. It helps to keep their bodies in shape and their brains sharp. Showing up with a good attitude is a must, and research shows that having the right mindset actually does lead to better physical aging. So if you need some suggestions to boost your positivity, experts we talked to recommended focusing on goals, which can boost your confidence. Practice gratitude, they said. One of the seniors my colleague met told her that just waking up in the morning is, quote, better than the alternative. That's true. Focus on the things you can control. Diet and exercise, and very importantly, surround yourself with positive people, because that can be contagious. I'm Dr. Sanjay Gupta, helping you live a better life.
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0: 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How did they go from top of the rock to rock bottom?
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2: Hey, this is DJ Incredible from Q106. Who am I talking to?
1: Patrice.
2: Hey, Patrice, you got loud then, didn't you?
1: Yes, I did.
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1: Yes, I did.
2: What did you text? 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You take the gas at 225-499-1106. Guess what? You are my Tank a Day winner today.
1: Oh, for Cherie.
2: Congratulations. That's right. You want a $50 gas card courtesy of Locke Meredith Injury Attorneys. I need you to let everybody know loud and proud who just gave you the hookup.
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1: Hello.
2: Hello, this is DJ Incredible from Q106. Who am I talking to?
1: Mr. Rick. What's happening, DJ Incredible?
2: What's going on, Mr. Rick? You all right today?
1: Oh, I'm doing pretty good.
2: Well, look here. Did you text me?
1: Yes, sir. I showed you.
2: You texted Gaz to 225-499-1106. So guess what? Mr. Rick, you are my Tank of Day winner today. 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
1: Hello.
2: Hey, this is DJ Incredible from Q106. Who am I talking to?
1: Patrice.
2: Hey, Patrice, you got loud then, didn't you?
1: Yes, I did.
2: Did you text me?
1: Yes, I did.
2: What did you text? Yes, that's right. You take the gas at 225-499-1106. Guess what? You are my Tank a Day winner today.
1: Oh, for Cherie.
2: Congratulations. 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I need you to let everybody know loud and proud who just gave you the hookup.
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0: 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Here's another winner now.
1: Hello.
2: Hey, this is DJ Incredible from Q106. Who am I talking to?
1: Patrice.
2: Hey, Patrice, you got loud then, didn't you?
1: Yes, I did.
2: Did you text me?
1: Yes, I did.
2: What did you text? Yes, that's right. You take the gas at 225-499-1106. Guess what? You are my Tank a Day winner today.
1: Oh, for Karina.
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2: Hey, this is DJ Incredible from Q106. 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
1: Patrice.
2: Hey, Patrice, you got loud then, didn't you?
1: Yes, I did.
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1: Yes, I did.
2: What did you text? 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You take the gas at 225-499-1106. Guess what? You are my Tank a Day winner today.
1: Oh, for Cherie.
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0: 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Here's another winner now.
1: Hello.
2: Hey, how you doing? It's DJ Incredible from Q106. Who am I talking to?
1: Miss Nelson.
2: How you doing, Miss Nelson? You all right today?
1: Yeah, how about you?
2: I'm pretty good. Did you text me?
1: Yes.
2: She had to think about it and say, wait, what are you talking about? Yes. You texted gas to 225-499-1106. Am I correct?
1: Yes.
2: All right. Well, guess what, Miss Nelson? You are our Tank of Day winner.
1: Oh, thank you.
2: Yes. Congratulations. You just got us for a $50 gas card, courtesy of Locke Meredith Injury Attorneys. You are our Tank of Day winner today. Is that cool?
1: Yes.
2: All right. Well, I need you to let everybody know loud and proud who just gave.
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1: Hey y'all, what's up? This is Eric Benet.
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0: 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Here's another winner now.
1: Hello.
2: Hello, this is DJ Incredible from Q106. Who am I talking to?
1: Mr. Rick. What's happening, DJ Incredible?
2: What's going on, Mr. Rick? You all right today?
1: Oh, I'm doing pretty good.
2: Well, look here, did you text me?
1: Yes, sir, I sure did.
2: You texted Gaz to 225-499-1106. So guess what? Mr. Rick, you are my Tank of Day winner today. Is that cool?
1: Yes, sir. You know I need that.
2: Yes, sir. Look, we all need it. Yes, sir. You got a $50 gas card courtesy of Lock Meredith Injury Attorneys. But Mr. Rick, I need you to tell everybody loud and proud who just gave you the hookup today.
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0: 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Here's another winner now.
1: Hello?
2: Hey, this is DJ Incredible from Q106. Who am I talking to?
1: Patrice.
2: Hey, Patrice, you got loud then, didn't you?
1: Yes, I did.
2: Did you text me?
1: Yes, I did.
2: What did you text?
1: Gas,
2: that's right. You take the gas at 225-499-1106. Guess what? You are my Tank of Day winner today.
1: Oh, for sure.
2: Congratulations. That's right. 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I need you to let everybody know loud and proud who just gave you the hookup.
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0: 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Here's another winner now.
1: Hello.
2: Hello, this is DJ Incredible from Q106. Who am I talking to?
1: Mr. Rick. What's happening, DJ Incredible?
2: What's going on, Mr. Rick? You all right today?
1: Oh, I'm doing pretty good. Doing pretty good.
2: Well, look here. Did you text me?
1: Yes, sir. I sure did.
2: You texted Gaz to 225-499-1106. So guess what, Mr. Rick? You are my Tank a Day winner today. Is that cool?
1: Yes, sir. I need that.
2: Yes, sir. Look, we all need it. Yes, sir. You got a $50 gas card courtesy of Locke Meredith Injury Attorneys. 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

0: This is such a crazy feeling, though. I don't want to get too attached, but I feel like I already am. My mind's telling me one thing, but I guess I should listen to my heart. 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
1: Hello.
2: Hello, this is DJ Incredible from Q106. Who am I talking to?
1: Mr. Rick. What's happening, DJ Incredible?
2: What's going on, Mr. Rick? You all right today?
1: Oh, I'm doing pretty good. Doing pretty good.
2: Well, look here. Did you text me?
1: Yes, sir. I sure did.
2: You texted Gaz to 225-499-1106. So guess what, Mr. Rick? You are my Tank a Day winner today. Is that cool?
1: Yes, sir. I need that.
2: Yes, sir. Look, we all need it. Yes, sir. You got a $50 gas card courtesy of Locke Meredith Injury Attorneys. But Mr. Rick, I need you to tell everybody loud and proud who just gave you the hookup today.
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20: For years, we've been talking about both the positive and negative effects of being on social media. And I would say, by and large, for older adults, social media is net positive. Not all positive, but net positive. Helps them keep in touch with friends and stay social. But for younger people, social media use, especially heavy use, tends to be net negative. In fact, according to this year's World Happiness Report, youth who use social media more than 5 hours a day reported a lower level of well-being. And researchers who study this sort of thing found that many teens wish these platforms didn't even exist, and yet they can't seem to stop using them. Experts we talked to largely suggested two things. Ideally, along with your friend group, take some time offline. Also, try to recurate your algorithm so it shows you posts that'll make you feel good. I'm Dr. Sanjay Gupta, helping you live a better life.
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16: A better life with Dr. Sanjay Gupta.
17: Osteoporosis affects millions of people in the United States and around the world. It's a disease that basically causes someone's bones to become weak, brittle, and porous, which can increase their risk of fractures. Now, the good news here is there are things you can do other than, or in addition to, taking medications to prevent fractures before it's too late. One is to up your intake of calcium and vitamin D. You also want to eat more protein. One functional medicine dietitian told us that that helps build muscle, and if you're building muscle strength, then you are also building bone strength. You want to be mindful of your workouts. The best ways to build bone density, one therapist told us, are going to be resistance exercises like lifting weights, and also exercises that make your bones take a bit of an impact, such as jumping or even running, just loading the bones a little bit more. I'm Dr. Sanjay Gupta, helping you live a better life.
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0: God's got a blessing.
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0: How many of them God's got to bless him with your name on? Come on. Sing this with me. Come on, say. God's got to bless him.
1: God's got to bless him.

0: 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Here's another winner now.
1: Hello.
2: Hey, how you doing? It's DJ Incredible from Q106. Who am I talking to?
1: Mr. Nelson.
2: How you doing, Miss Nelson? You all right today?
1: Yeah, how about you?
2: I'm pretty good. Did you text me?
1: Yes.
2: She had to think about it and say, wait, what are you talking about? Yes. You texted gas to 225-499-1106. Am I correct?
1: Yes.
2: All right. Well, guess what, Miss Nelson? You are our Tank of Day winner.
1: Oh, thank you.
2: Yes. Congratulations. 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You are our Tank of Day winner today. Is that cool?
1: Yeah.
2: All right. Well, I need you to let everybody know loud and proud who just gave.
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0: wish I had a witness tonight. Can I ask y'all one question? The question is simply this. What did he see?
1: He saw the man.
0: I can't get no help up in here. Because there are some folk in here that people have wrote you off. Said you would never amount to anything. Said that you would never end up being anywhere. But Myron, tell him one more time. What did he see?
1: He saw the best.
0: When mama said you would never be nothing. When aunties and uncles said that you would never amount to anything. When daddy didn't come home anymore.

Can I sing the verse one time? Listen to this, y'all. I love this. I love this. See, he's mine, and I'm his. It doesn't matter what.

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1: Hello?
2: Hey, this is DJ Incredible from Q106. Who am I talking to?
1: Patrice.
2: Hey, Patrice, you got loud then, didn't you?
1: Yes, I did.
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1: Yes, I did.
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1: Gas,
2: 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You take the gas at 225-499-1106. 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You are my Tank of Day winner today.
1: Oh, for Cherie.
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15: For years, we've been talking about both the positive and negative effects of being on social media. And I would say, by and large, for older adults, social media is net positive. Not all positive, but net positive. Helps them keep in touch with friends and stay social. But for younger people, social media use, especially heavy use, tends to be net negative. In fact, according to this year's World Happiness Report, youth who use social media more than 5 hours a day reported a lower level of well-being. And researchers who study this sort of thing found that many teens wish these platforms didn't even exist, and yet they can't seem to stop using them. Experts we talked to largely suggested two things. Ideally, along with your friend group, take some time offline. Also, try to recurate your algorithm so it shows you posts that'll make you feel good. I'm Dr. Sanjay Gupta, helping you live a better life.
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0: Rumors of war.
1: Yes, sir.
0: Earthquake. Famous and many false prophets.
1: Oh, yeah.
0: Also in Revelation 13 and 7, say it was given to Satan to make war with the saints. Also Revelation say, in the last days, Satan would have his way. That's why we need more.

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0: 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Here's another winner now.
1: Hello.
2: Hello, this is DJ Incredible from Q106. Who am I talking to?
1: Mr. Rick. What's happening, DJ Incredible?
2: What's going on, Mr. Rick? You all right today?
1: Oh, I'm doing pretty good. Doing pretty good.
2: Well, look here. Did you text me?
1: Yes, sir. I sure did.
2: You texted Gaz to 225-499-1106. So guess what, Mr. Rick, you are my Tank a Day winner today. Is that cool?
1: Yes, sir. I need that.
2: Yes, sir. Look, we all need it. Yes, sir. You got a $50 gas card courtesy of Locke Meredith Injury Attorneys. But Mr. Rick, I need you to tell everybody loud and proud who just gave you the hookup today.
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14: A better life with Dr. Sanjay Gupta.
15: There are lots of things you can measure to get an idea of how healthy you are at any given moment. Temperature, heart rate, blood pressure, just to name a few. But how about how healthy you will be and how long you're likely to live? According to a new study out of the University of Buffalo, two simple strength tests are pretty accurate at predicting longevity in older women. One is hand grip strength, and the other is how quickly people can stand up from a seated position without using their arms. By the way, I remember interviewing former President Jimmy Carter when he was quite old and being really impressed how he just popped out of the chair without using his arms. Not a lot of older people can actually do that. But I think the message here is that maintaining strength as you age is going to help you perform everyday activities, but also help you avoid injury and stay independent. I'm Dr. Sanjay Gupta, helping you live a better life.
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6: Never would have made it. 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
2: Hey, this is DJ Incredible from Q106. 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
1: Patrice.
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2: 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Guess what? You are my Tanker Day winner today.
1: Oh, for Kareem.
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14: A better life with Dr. Sanjay Gupta.
15: They say consistency is key, but sometimes you just gotta switch it up. A new study out of Harvard School of Public Health found that varying your exercise routine could add years to your life. What exercise someone did didn't matter much. What did matter was that all the exercises together worked all the muscle groups in their body. Now, an added benefit to changing things up is it can help you push through the plateau effect. That's when your body gets so efficient at doing something that you actually stop getting better at it. And we know from previous research that specializing in any one sport at a young age can make someone actually more prone to injury. And as experts we talk to point out, even elite athletes switch up things with their workouts, making sure to target strength, cardio, flexibility, balance, and doing that every single week. I'm Dr. Sanjay Gupta, helping you live a better life.
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me. Hallelujah. You've given me everything I need. Are you grateful today? And with chaos around, I'll still choose to say, yeah. Lord, I thank

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This is In Him There's No Sorrow.

0: Matthew 24, 6, 7, and 8 says, in the last days there will be wars and rumors of wars.
1: Yes, sir.
0: Earthquakes, famines, and many false prophets.
1: Oh, yeah.
0: Also in Revelation 13 and 7, say it was given to Satan to make war with the saints. Also Revelation say, in the last days, Satan would have his way. That's why we need more

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When everybody around you, you gonna be somebody. The

You want to get ready.

not only for your own benefit, but also potentially for the benefit of generations after you. See, we keep making

justice in the heart of Lord in their own family. What other folk are doing, they're trying to emulate other people and forget the fact that God made them unique in and of themselves. You miss what he just said. Instead of you trying to act like somebody that you're not, why don't you be like the God that he created you to be? Instead of assimilating into a culture that does not want you, why can't you be the person that God wanted you to be in the first place? You ought not to be a carbon copy of anybody. You ought to be a

I'm paying attention to who you are, what you can and what you cannot be. You come from a great royal priesthood, and God has said, I'm separated. Holy, acceptable, that's my reasonable service. And God's my brothers and sisters, listen to me good. You don't like it, you have to have a

Listen to the flowers. Listen. If God blessed you to be a father, I don't care how stinking the woman is.

another man. That's why you don't need the government to make you pay child support. You will do it on your own. You don't have to go to court for visitation. You will do it on your own. Even if you have to stand outside the school and wait for the child to come outside. How dare you let her get between what you and God has created? Because God is trying to take you.

Tech Song.

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So 12 chapters.

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Amen goes right there.

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Youth comes along with the property. This is the perpetuation of the name. Youth is compared to Rachel and Leah, who are responsible for building the house of Israel. Brothers and sisters, when you look at Ruth, she was an economic acquisition as well as a social acquisition. See, when God blesses you, brothers, you got to understand that he gives you a woman that should help you come up economically, but also help you

you because God puts the right person in your life because she was looking for you because you were looking for her. Can I tell you what the story says? She goes to the field trying to get something to eat, and Boaz is trying to holler at her while she's getting something to eat. She's trying to

empathize the qualities in you that help him understand he can't be all God wants him to be unless he hooks up with you. Let me give you a story because you're not going to read it when you get home. So watch what happens. He goes to the kinsman redeemer and he says, look,

Psalms. 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And I need you to get this. So no matter how many mistakes you make, God can still help you be victorious. If you understand who's

can just say, Pastor, God uses your genealogy, God uses your track record, God uses your background, both good and the ups and the downs, to help people to realize that though you see me, yet though I trust in you. God uses your background to help people understand, I don't care if you tore up from the floor, God can still.

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They're going to be looking to see his my name written in the book of life. Let me take my exit. 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God's respect is what Moab needs. 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God uses a woman named Naomi from Moab.

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0: is your father. 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And the only way he can do it, your children have to be in his genealogy. Read Matthew chapter 1 when you get home. If your children don't know what family they came from in Africa, it doesn't matter. 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As long as you know if you came from Jesus' lineage, the rest doesn't matter. As long as you understand your history, people can't make you something other than
1: good morning. Welcome to the Opening Their Understanding broadcast. This is Pastor Renee Brown of the Mount Zion First Baptist Church. 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

0: 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Here's another winner now.
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2: Hey, this is DJ Incredible from Q106. Who am I talking to?
1: Patrice.
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19: A better life with Dr. Sanjay Gupta.
20: A colleague of mine went to a meeting of the Primetime Seniors the other week. There are programs like this all over the country for people in their 60s, 70s, 80s, and beyond to stay active. It's not just something to keep older folks busy. It helps to keep their bodies in shape and their brains sharp. Showing up with a good attitude is a must, and research shows that having the right mindset actually does lead to better physical aging. So if you need some suggestions to boost your positivity, experts we talked to recommended focusing on goals, which can boost your confidence. Practice gratitude, they said. One of the seniors my colleague met told her that just waking up in the morning is, quote, better than the alternative. That's true. Focus on the things you can control. Diet and exercise. And very importantly, surround yourself with positive people, because that can be contagious. I'm Dr. Sanjay Gupta, helping you live a better life.
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0: 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Here's another winner now.
1: Hello.
2: Hey, this is DJ Incredible from Q106. Who am I talking to?
1: Patrice.
2: Hey, Patrice, you got loud then, didn't you?
1: Yes, I did.
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1: Yes, I did.
2: What did you text? Yes, that's right. You take the gas at 225-499-1106. Guess what? You are my Tank a Day winner today.
1: Oh, for Cherie.
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11: A Better Life with Dr. Sanjay Gupta.
12: They say consistency is key, but sometimes you just gotta switch it up. A new study out of Harvard School of Public Health found that varying your exercise routine could add years to your life. What exercise someone did didn't matter much. What did matter was that all the exercises together worked all the muscle groups in their body. Now, an added benefit to changing things up is it can help you push through the plateau effect. That's when your body gets so efficient at doing something that you actually stop getting better at it. And we know from previous research that specializing in any one sport at a young age can make someone actually more prone to injury. And as experts we talk to point out, even elite athletes switch up things with their workouts, making sure to target strength, cardio, flexibility, balance, and doing that every single week. I'm Dr. Sanjay Gupta, helping you live a better life.
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1: Hello.
2: Hello, this is DJ Incredible from Q106. Who am I talking to?
1: Mr. Rick. What's happening, DJ Incredible?
2: What's going on, Mr. Rick? You all right today?
1: Oh, I'm doing pretty good. Doing pretty good.
2: Well, look here. Did you text me?
1: Yes, sir. I sure did.
2: You texted Gaz to 225-499-1106. So guess what, Mr. Rick, you are my Tank a Day winner today. Is that cool?
1: Yes, sir. I need that.
2: Yes, sir. Look, we all need it. Yes, sir. You got a $50 gas card courtesy of Locke Meredith Injury Attorneys. But Mr. Rick, I need you to tell everybody loud and proud who just gave you the hookup today.
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15: A better life with Dr. Sanjay Gupta.
16: Osteoporosis affects millions of people in the United States and around the world. It's a disease that basically causes someone's bones to become weak, brittle, and porous, which can increase their risk of fractures. Now, the good news here is there are things you can do other than, or in addition to, taking medications to prevent fractures before it's too late. One is to up your intake of calcium and vitamin D. You also want to eat more protein. One functional medicine dietitian told us that that helps build muscle, and if you're building muscle strength, then you are also building bone strength. You want to be mindful of your workouts. The best ways to build bone density, one therapist told us, are going to be resistance exercises like lifting weights, and also exercises that make your bones take a bit of an impact, such as jumping or even running, just loading the bones a little bit more. I'm Dr. Sanjay Gupta, helping you live a better life.
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0: 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Who am I talking to?
1: Darren Rivers.
0: What's going on, Darren?
1: What's going on, man?
0: Hey, did you text me?
1: Yes, I text you.
0: What did you text me?
1: I text you gas.
0: Yes, you did. You texted gas at 225-499-1106. You are my tank a day winner today, Darren. This is courtesy of Lock Meredith Injury Attorneys. I need you to let everybody know loud and proud who just made you a winner.
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0: 650-2000. Care South cares. Yeah, yeah. I'm right
1: back in. We are back in action. Keep it locked on Q106.

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something about a conservative regular girl that still can be thorough as don't need you. Psychic can reach a zodiac sign, it must be a Gemini moon, cause we about to go half. Mistakenly, nobody been in a bag, but how many bodies done been in her bag?

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1: Hello.
2: Hello, this is DJ Incredible from Q106. Who am I talking to?
1: Mr. Rick. What's happening, DJ Incredible?
2: What's going on, Mr. Rick? You all right today?
1: Oh, I'm doing pretty good. Doing pretty good.
2: Well, look here. Did you text me?
1: Yes, sir. I sure did.
2: You texted Gaz to 225-499-1106. So guess what, Mr. Rick, you are my Tank a Day winner today. Is that cool?
1: Yes, sir. I need that.
2: Yes, sir. Look, we all need it. Yes, sir. 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
10: I don't need to hear anything from anybody. 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Play offense, not defense. If you play hard and you play the game right, nobody really gets on you. They're going to boo you here and there, but if you show them that you care and that you're playing hard, that's what you need to do. Just play the game one way. 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
13: You know, summer is a great time to re-examine how much time your kids are spending on social media, along with what they are seeing and who they are engaging with. Ask them how the posts in their feed make them feel. These apps are built to be addictive, so kids, all of us in fact, will keep coming back for more, even when we are made to feel worse. It's bizarre. You might need to help your son or daughter reset their algorithm by unfollowing certain accounts and following or interacting with more positive ones. They might need suggestions of other healthier things to do, or to see you leading the way by example and putting your own phone away. In the run-up to bedtime, everyone's phone should go away, no questions asked. And if you need some help, sort of, I guess, resetting expectations, try engaging parents of your kids' friends for a more coordinated effort. I'm Dr. Sanjay Gupta, helping you live a better life.
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0: 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Here's another winner now.
1: Hello.
2: Hey, this is DJ Incredible from Q106. Who am I talking to?
1: Patrice.
2: Hey, Patrice, you got loud then, didn't you?
1: Yes, I did.
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1: Yes, I did.
2: What did you text? Yes, that's right. You take the gas at 225-499-1106. Guess what? You are my Tank a Day winner today.
1: Oh, for Cherie.
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12: A better life with Dr. Sanjay Gupta.
13: There are lots of things you can measure to get an idea of how healthy you are at any given moment. Temperature, heart rate, blood pressure, just to name a few. But how about how healthy you will be and how long you're likely to live? According to a new study out of the University at Buffalo, two simple strength tests are pretty accurate at predicting longevity in older women. One is hand grip strength, and the other is how quickly people can stand up from a seated position without using their arms. By the way, I remember interviewing former President Jimmy Carter when he was quite old and being really impressed how he just popped out of the chair without using his arms. Not a lot of older people can actually do that. But I think the message here is that maintaining strength as you age is going to help you perform everyday activities, but also help you avoid injury and stay independent. I'm Dr. Sanjay Gupta, helping you live a better life.
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0: born to be boiled, built to be fiery. Yeah, yeah. I'm
1: right back in now. 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Keep it locked on Q106.5. 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

0: 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Here's another winner now.
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2: Hey, this is DJ Incredible from Q106. Who am I talking to?
1: Patrice.
2: Hey, Patrice, you got loud then, didn't you?
1: Yes, I did.
2: Did you text me?
1: Yes, I did.
2: What did you text? Yes, that's right. You take the gas at 225-499-1106. Guess what? You are my Tank a Day winner today.
1: Oh, for Therese.
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22: Few people now have asked me about a TikTok trend that they've come across. It's called 75 Hard. The challenge was created by entrepreneur and author Andy Frisella, who calls it a, quote, transformative mental toughness program and an Ironman for your brain. So here's what it entails. Eat a structured diet with no alcohol, drink a gallon of water, read 10 pages of nonfiction, take a progress photo, and complete two 45-minute workouts, one of them outdoors, every day for 75 days. quite a challenge. We asked CNN fitness contributor Dana Santis about this, who reminded us that sustainable fitness isn't about punishment or proving discipline through extremes. It's about building habits that integrate into your lifestyle in a way that feels supportive and repeatable. If you ask me, that's going to be the key to long-term success. I'm Dr. Sanjay Gupta, helping you live a better life.
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0: fast to borrow up to $10,000. Yeah, yeah. I'm right
1: back in. 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

0: 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Here's another winner now.
1: Hello.
2: Hey, how you doing? It's DJ Incredible from Q106. Who am I talking to?
1: Mr. Nelson.
2: How you doing, Miss Nelson? You all right today?
1: Yeah, how about you?
2: I'm pretty good. Did you text me?
1: Yes.
2: She had to think about it and say, wait, what are you talking about? Yes. You texted gas to 225-499-1106. Am I correct?
1: Yes.
2: All right. Well, guess what, Miss Nelson? You are our Tank of Day winner.
1: Oh, thank you.
2: Yes. Congratulations. 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You are our Tank of Day winner today. Is that cool?
1: Yes.
2: All right. Well, I need you to let everybody know loud and proud who just gave.
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15: 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Ask them how the posts in their feed make them feel. These apps are built to be addictive, so kids, all of us in fact, will keep coming back for more, even when we are made to feel worse. It's bizarre. You might need to help your son or daughter reset their algorithm by unfollowing certain accounts and following or interacting with more positive ones. They might need suggestions of other healthier things to do, or to see you leading the way by example and putting your own phone away. 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And if you need some help, sort of, I guess, resetting expectations, try engaging parents of your kids' friends for a more coordinated effort. I'm Dr. Sanjay Gupta, helping you live a better life.
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2: Hey, this is DJ Incredible from Q106. Who am I talking to?
1: Patrice.
2: Hey, Patrice, you got loud then, didn't you?
1: Yes, I did.
2: Did you text me?
1: Yes, I did.
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1: Gas,
2: 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You take the gas at 225-499-1106. Guess what? You are my Tank a Day winner today.
1: Oh, for Therese.
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18: 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Five winners will each score $1,000 to soak up a weekend getaway or a stellar staycation. 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
20: For more than a decade, the Environmental Working Group has put out a list of the so-called Dirty Dozen. These are the non-organic produce contaminated with the highest levels of pesticides. Well, this year, spinach topped the list, followed by kale, collard, mustard greens, strawberries, grapes, nectarines, peaches, cherries, apples, blackberries, pears, potatoes, and blueberries. Now, all these fruits and vegetables are part of a healthy diet, so no one is saying you shouldn't eat them. Point is, though, you could consider buying these items organic if and when you can, and then taking extra care when you wash them. The FDA recommends rinsing all fruits and vegetables, even the ones that are organic, under running water that is slightly warmer than room temperature. Don't use soap, bleach, or any fancy produce washes. I'm Dr. Sanjay Gupta, helping you live a better life.
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